0: deal. That's, you can call back, all right? Bye.
1: Radio Freccia, libera come noi.

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He says, son, I know it's not your time. 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I just laughed and waved goodbye, 'cause the devil let me

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Yes, and how many ears must one man have before he can hear people cry? Yes, and how many deaths will it take till he knows that

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All you ever gotta do is be a good man one time to one woman.

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And if calling names kicks back on you, then I hope this does the trick.

0: It's beautiful, the things that I've got.
1: Radio Freccia, libera come noi.